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1: I'd like to thank all the people who just followed me on Instagram in the past half hour. We've been talking about the GoFundMe for people affected by that crazy tornado in Menasha and Appleton, Wisconsin, my hometowns, last week. Just absolutely devastating what everybody's going through. So thank you to everybody who's donated so far. A lot more people texting me saying, oh, I don't have any money right now, but we'll donate in a week or so. And that's just crazy. You don't have money right now, and you're probably living paycheck to paycheck, and they still go out of their way to help somebody else. And that's just the definition of kind. And we're all in this together. And think, something bad happens to you. What would you feel like if everybody's like, oh, no, I'm good. I don't want to do anything. You want help? And you'd get it from the right people. Anyways, now your chance to win on the
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1: 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And that's it for this time. 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

0: 106. This is crazy. I don't know if people are stalking me or if they elected me or something or how you even get in there, but famousbirthdays.com now has me on there, except it got my birthday wrong. October 5th, 2001. Mine's June 29th, 2001. And I'm a Cancer, not a Libra. Not that I care about that stuff at all. But it got my birthplace right, Appleton, Wisconsin. It says radio host and producer for Liveline, a nationally syndicated radio show. On his Mason Kelter TikTok account, he has 180,000 followers who can see some of his radio shows and interviews with celebs in the music industry. This does not sound like something written by, you know, some nobody. It's like somebody who really likes me. It's very kind. He started out as a DJ and radio personality in Wisconsin after wanting to be on a radio since he was 10 years old. He has interviewed Zara Larsson and showed off the interview on his TikTok. He also did a giveaway to Harry Styles at Madison Square Garden. That was like 3 weeks ago, so this is really, really recent. He started to produce and host Liveline in 2020. So thanks to whoever did that. If you're listening tonight or you know who did it, check me out right now on famousbirthdays.com. Type in Mason Kelter. Hit the boost button. Let's see how high I can get. Right now, out of all the millions of people on that website, I'm number 44,498 most popular and the 34th most popular Mason in the world. That's crazy. Can you even name a famous Mason? I can.
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0: 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Be first to call us, correctly identifying what this sound is. 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It can fit in your hand. 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All right, secret sound, call now and win, 85 Liveline. 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
2: Yes, we can beat it. 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
1: Bet. This is Sadie.
2: Bet. Bet it. Sadie, where are you calling from?
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1: 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Yeah.
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1: 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I knew you. But did you know the secret sound?
2: 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Clearly not. We haven't had a winner. It's been, what, 4 or 5 days now? Six, seven days?
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2: All right, let's get it over with. Please, we need a winner. This is your last chance tonight. Otherwise, we'll have to drag it out for another day. Tomorrow, we are opening something. It involves food and something sweet. Okay, there's stuff inside of it. What is that? A box of something. Something sweet. 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
14: 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It is National Chocolate Chip Cookie Day, but we'll be talking about those cookies. I love cookies. I could eat them for every meal. And there is a right way and a wrong way to have a cookie. We'll get into all that. Happy Cookie Day. Chocolate Chip Cookie Day. If only we had some right now.
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The Killaroy, Justin Bieber, Stay, hits 106. We want to send you and a friend to Russell Dickerson, Stir Cove, September 11th. 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

0: Sienna Spyro, Die on This Hill, hits 106. Welcome to the morning group chat with Bic and Colton. And you know, it is surprising to see those full Halloween candy displays at the grocery stores. I remember seeing the first display. I think it was right around the 4th of July. But you know what? Are we surprised anymore that we're seeing Halloween displays in the middle of summer?
1: Today's show is brought to you by Halloween candy displays that are already in stores. Are you kidding me and all the other moms? It's the first week of August. It's back to school time, not Halloween time. And even if we buy a bag, there ain't no way that candy's making it to Halloween.
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Good morning. Hey, it's Bic. Where's the best chocolate chip cookie? Join the group chat, 308-698-2106. Is the best chocolate chip cookie a homemade one? Is it at a specific restaurant or a bakery? Hit us up, 308-698-2106.

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2: 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Where is the best chocolate chip cookie? Today is National Chocolate Chip Cookie Day. Are we going to find the best cookie inside your home, in your kitchen? Or are we going to a restaurant? Is there a specific bakery? 308-698-2106. When I lived in Lincoln, there was a place that I frequented, and it was to die for. And if you've been to Lincoln, specifically downtown Lincoln, you might be familiar, and unfortunately they did close. Goodly Cookies. Does that ring any bells to you? Goodly, spelled G-O-O-D-L-Y, cookies. Oh my gosh. Their gourmet cookies were to die for. They were large, they were warm, they were gooey. And if we're going to be specific with chocolate chip cookies, they had the Brookie. Oh, it was half chocolate chip, half chocolate brownie. I mean to tell you, heaven. Absolute heaven. And I mean, when it's warm, gooey, that and messy, oh, that's the best. They also had another one. Again, specifically if we're talking chocolate chip, it was chocolate peanut butter. It was a chocolate peanut butter cookie, and it also was gooey and messy and warm and large, and it didn't matter how horrible of a day you had, it turned it all around. And unfortunately they closed in Lincoln. I think they might have an Omaha location, but who gives a crap about Lincoln and Omaha? We're talking about here, home. Where do we go to get the best chocolate chip cookie? 308-698-2106. You can also hit us up on our socials, Facebook and on Instagram. Search Hits106KQKY. Let's see here. Melissa says Eileen's. Oh, love Eileen's. Stephanie says homemade. Trinigan says early 2000s church gathering chocolate chip cookies were always the best. Haven't had a good chocolate chip cookie in years. Oh, you know what? When you get some people who are what I would consider well-lived in the same room and they bring their homemade treats. Oh, yeah. Ryan says Sugar Mama Cookies. Oh, where's that? I've never heard of them. Sugar Mama Cookies. I'll have to look them up, Ryan. 308-698-2106. Join the group chat this morning on National Chocolate Chip Cookie Day. Where is the best chocolate chip cookie? Where are we going? Russell Dickerson will be in Council Bluffs September 11th. If you want to go to the show, text STIR, STIR. Here's Happened to Me.

0: Stir, S-T-I-R, the E-Titan text line, 308-698-2106. Win your way to see Russell Dickerson at Stir Cove, September 11th. We're going to draw a winner Friday morning. Up next in your showbiz, Spider-Man continues to crash, break records. We'll talk more about it next.
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1: The numbers are in, and Spider-Man Brand New Day is continuing to impress. The film has officially overthrown Avengers Endgame for the biggest domestic box office opening ever. Ever. It earned a total of $360 million, which surpassed the initial reporting of $355 million. Avengers Endgame earned $357 million. Now, Brand New Day still sits behind the Endgame film at the global box office, but give it a second. Endgame, globally, made $1.2 billion with a B, dollars. And right now, Brand New Day is at $932 million, so I think that might be broken. The big boy, the boss over at Sony Pictures, said that records are made to be broken, but we will take great pride in this one for as long as we hold it. He also said, $360 million thank yous to all the filmmakers, actors, producers, and to my colleagues at Sony who created such a fantastic film. I think I might be one of the only people who hasn't seen it and doesn't really care. But if you have seen it, I'm going to guess that you probably really enjoyed it. Speaking of records, this is also so impressive.
2: She's from Texas, I can tell by the way he's just stepping around the room.
1: In the words of DJ Khaled, another one for Ella Langley. Now, there's no denying country music, very popular. For the first time in Billboard history, country has taken over the top five on the Hot 100 chart, which is incredible. That's a huge feat. And Choosin' Texas is now only one of seven songs to spend 16 or more weeks on the Hot 100 chart. And this would be the 16th week for it. So let me give you some quick history here. And I know, I get it, you're probably sick of hearing it, but this song here, that one there, you know it. Mariah Carey's All I Want for Christmas Is You is the leader of the pack. Number one, not consecutively, obviously, on top of the chart for 22 weeks, okay? 22. Now, if we go a little bit further down, there is a tie for 19 weeks at number one. And you know these songs. And funny enough, they had a huge impression on the country charts.
3: I'm gonna pour me up a double shot of whiskey.
1: Nineteen weeks at number one, A Bar Song Tipsy by Shaboozey and Old Town Road by Lil Nas X. Now, at 16 weeks, as we just discussed here with Ella Langley's Choosin' Texas, she's right now tied with this guy.
4: Yeah, I know that last night we lit the liquor talk.
1: And this guy.
4: Despacito. Quiero respirar tu cuello despacito.
1: And this lady. So the tie for 16 weeks is Choosin' Texas by Ella Langley, Last Night by Morgan Wallen, Despacito by Luis Fonsi and Daddy Yankee and Justin Bieber, and this one, Mariah, Boyz II Men, One Sweet Day.
5: Together, one sweet day.
1: That's incredible. That's really, really, really cool. So we'll have to see if the number one song next week ends up being Choosin' Texas. And speaking of Ella, one more thing. She recently partnered with Shinerbach for her own beer called Dandelion Honey Kolsch. So I wonder if they'll serve that in Lincoln at her concert. Bet they do. Alex Warren, Fever Dream. And for more on the celebs, go to KQKY.com.

0: 6. 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
8: Alcohol is believed to be a contributing factor in a two-vehicle injury accident that took place in rural Merritt County on Saturday. Preliminary investigation concluded that a Jeep was traveling westbound on Highway 30 when a Chevrolet pickup truck traveling northbound on 3rd Road failed to stop at a stop sign on Highway 30 and 3rd Road and collided with the westbound Jeep that was occupied by three passengers. The driver of the Jeep would be flown to an Omaha hospital. The driver of the pickup, Jasper Shear of Merritt County, was transported by ambulance to a hospital in Grand Island for treatment on non-life-threatening injuries. Kearney residents will get a chance to meet with local law enforcement and first responders as National Night Out will be taking place at multiple area parks throughout town tonight. National Night Out is an annual community-building campaign that promotes police-community partnerships and neighborhood camaraderie and enhances the relationship between neighbors and law enforcement. Kearney's events will be spread throughout four parks at Valley View, West Lincoln Way, Centennial, and Pioneer. Lieutenant Derek Luke of Kearney Police Department talked about why National Night Out is important to a community like Kearney.
9: It's not just about police cars and fire trucks and ambulances. It's about relationships. And when we know those relationships are solid, we get better support, and the community asks us questions, and we have more trust back and forth with each other. And that's what ultimately this is about, trust, relationships, getting to know each other.
8: Members of Kearney Police Department, Nebraska State Patrol, Buffalo County Sheriff's Office, and other first responders are expected to attend. Wildfire smoke from western United States and Canada passed over Nebraska Monday, and a passing cold front could bring more of it to the surface, impacting air quality. Kearney and areas to the west were under yellow or moderate conditions, which notes that unusually sensitive people should consider reducing outdoor activity. Numerous wildfires are currently burning in the western United States and Canada. There were 26 active wildfires in western Canada due to a strong cold front that spread ongoing fires. Fires were also reported in Washington and California that forced local evacuations. A pilot was forced to make an emergency landing in rural Clay County on Sunday. Clay County Communications received a 911 call from a pilot reporting that he had made an emergency landing due to a suspected engine failure. The pilot successfully and safely landed the aircraft in the Harvard Waterfowl production area near Road G and Road 320. No injuries to the pilot or damage to the aircraft were reported. The incident remains under review. I'm Lucas Ratliff, and both more stories and more information can be found on CentralNebraskaToday.com.
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8: The
10: between that and, again, all the what-ifs about, hey, what if we would win the regional and make it to Williamsport? But, hey, none of that, all of that is not possible unless we take care of business on game one.
11: That was Coach Justin Rethorst, and how him and his staff will manage the distractions this weekend with the Kearney Little Leaguers playing in the Little League Midwest Regional. They leave Wednesday for Whitestown, Indiana to play Friday morning at 9 a.m. Nebraska volleyball returns so many key pieces from a year ago, and one of the biggest names is Bergen Riley. Danny Busboom Kelly spoke about her setter and what makes her so talented.
12: Bergen's a super consistent player, and not just as a setter. It's a blocker, a defender, an attacker, a server. So across the board, she's so consistent. And I think it just relieves the rest of our team to know what we're going to get from the Big Ten Player of the Year, that we can count on her to be very good at all those things.
11: Riley was the 2026 Big Ten and AVCA Setter of the Year. The Nebraska volleyball season will begin August 27th down in Texas. A new arena football team is coming to Kearney, Nebraska. The Tri-City Horsemen are moving from Boise, Idaho to Nebraska. 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More details involving the Horsemen are to come in the following weeks. That's your sports update. I'm Bobby Hessling. 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
1: Some scattered rain overnight. 30% chance of more rain and maybe a thunderstorm this afternoon. High 72, northeasterly winds 15 to 25. Growing chance of rain overnight down into the 50s. For tomorrow, 40% chance of more rain. Another day in the 70s. Thursday, sunshine warms back up to 80. Friday, upper 80s. Saturday, Sunday, and Monday into the 90s. That's the latest Central Nebraska weather. I'm Brian Gallagher.
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1: 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It's 106.
2: 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We're getting such beautiful weather this morning. I know it might be a little gloomy and might be a little smoky, but I don't think we're going to complain about 60 degrees. 61 right now. A high is about 72 today, and the 70s will continue tomorrow. It is National Chocolate Chip Cookie Day. Join the group chat, 308-698-2106. We want to know, where is the best chocolate chip cookie? Where are we going? Are we going to your kitchen? Are we going to a specific restaurant? Is there a bakery? You can text in or you can hit us up on our socials, Facebook, Instagram, Hits106KQKY. I'm going through the comments here and I'm learning quite a bit. And this was why I posed the question, because I've been away from the Tri-Cities for a while and I want to know where to go. I love cookies. And who doesn't love a chocolate chip cookie? Ryan suggests Sugar Mama cookies. I looked into it a little further. They're out of Holdridge, so I can't wait to make the trip down there, Ryan. Thank you for your suggestion. Lori says Monster cookies. That's another new one. And I believe if I read this correctly, they're based out of Grand Island. Can't wait to try them. Let's see. Going through the comments here. Then there's Redbird Bakery. I believe they're out of Donovan. Yes, Sharon, am I right on that one? Where are we going for the best chocolate chip cookies? Join the group chat, 308-698-2106. I think the best, and this is chocolate chip or any cookie, it needs to be bigger than the size of your hand. I mean, it needs to be, it's like you need two hands to hold it. It needs to be warm. It needs to be gooey. You need to have multiple napkins, because there's no way you're going to get through it without having chocolate all over your face or whatever the type of cookie it is. And it has to be just loaded with all the fat. You know, I don't want to have like the best healthy cookie, because then what are we even doing? You know, like, no, if you're going to give me a cookie, it better be filled with all the worst ingredients. Go big or go home. That's how I look at it. 308-698-2106. Join the group chat this morning. Tracy on the E-Titan text line says, Eileen's cookies, yeah, they're really good. Really, really good. Best chocolate chip cookie. Where are we going?
1: Bick. 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

0: her husband might be going into a new profession and involves singing. More on that coming up in your three things here at around 7:40. You know, summer is coming to a close and we're officially in the home stretch, so I have a PSA for all the moms and all the dads.
1: Attention parents, if you're hearing this, you've made it to August. You've survived the snack requests.
2: I'm hungry.
1: The endless.
2: I'm bored.
1: And hearing.
2: Mom!
1: Approximately 14,000 times a day.
2: Dad. Mom. What's for dinner?
1: Stay strong. The school buses are warming up, lunch boxes are emerging from storage, and teachers are standing by. And in just a few short weeks, your children will be once again learning algebra instead of testing your patience. Until then, breathe, hydrate, and hide the good snacks. And remember, help is on the way.
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1: 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Celebrities celebrating birthdays today. Cole and Dylan Sprouse, they're 34. You might remember them back in the day on Disney with Zach and Cody. Chet Hanks is 36, of course, the son of Tom Hanks. Meghan Markle, the Duchess of Sussex, is 45. Let's see here. Jeff Gordon, NASCAR fame, Hall of Famer, he's 55. And let's see, Barack Obama is 65 today. Billy Bob Thornton is 71. And it would have been Queen Elizabeth's birthday today. If you have an upcoming birthday, we would love to treat you with Runza. All you need to do is text your name, your age, and one fun thing to 308. 308-698-2106. Again, that's name, age, and one fun thing. And we all know Runza. Not only do they make it all better, Runza tastes so good. Niall Horan endorses that. Hits 106. Good morning.

0: Chris Goodall, Hits 106. Good morning. It's 7:30 on the nose. It's Bick and Colton. Colton's out today, and it is National Night Out tonight. Several communities are doing events across the Tri-Cities in central Nebraska. And just as a reminder, it's been an annual event designed to bring our neighbors out and together get to know one another, build some trust in a positive setting that also includes law enforcement and whatnot. And like I said, there's so many communities doing stuff tonight. So if you're curious, you can go to centralnebraskatoday.com and get some more information on National Night Out. Up next in your three things: Travis Kelce, pumpkin spice, and Spider-Man farts.
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Time for your three things. Story number one, this is fascinating, is Travis Kelce trying to be the next Tim McGraw? No, but according to a new report, Travis has been talking for months about recording a country album. In fact, sources say that the duet he performed with Taylor at their wedding was kind of a test run. Now, not everyone is convinced that'll be easy for, obvious reasons. One insider says Taylor's friends in the music industry think Travis may be underestimating just how tough it is to do the genre and tour and well sing. They think, maybe because he's famous that might open the door, but will that mean he'll have hits on the charts like that one? Yeah, I don't know. But it would be interesting to listen to for maybe a few seconds. Of course, Taylor's cheering him on, and Travis reportedly believes anything is possible. So now we'll just have to wait and see if that actually comes to fruition. This might be a trigger, so trigger warning. And if you are a fan of pumpkin spice, text me right now. 308-698-2106. Hit up the E-Titan text line. If you love pumpkin spice, just text pumpkin spice. If you loathe it, then give me like 30 seconds here. But it's that time of year where we are getting pumpkin spice and everything. If we look at the big boys, Starbucks and Dunkin', they have released the dates for when they're dropping their fall flavors. Starbucks is releasing theirs August 25th. Dunkin', August 19th, Caribou, I believe, on August 20th. And, of course, they're launching some new stuff and some familiar stuff, some flavors. If you just do a quick Google search, you'll see more. But if you are a fan of pumpkin spice like me, oh, I love it. Honestly, why not just make it year-round? Why not? And you know what? I bet some stores probably do have some pumpkin spicy stuff that's year-round. But come on. Why make us wait? And your third story. Oh, boy. This is kind of hard to believe, but it really did happen. At a screening of Spider-Man Brand New Day in Colombia, a whole theater. I'm not kidding. A whole theater, including a guy in a Spider-Man costume. The whole theater was evacuated because someone in the audience had, I think they had the lettuce. Someone had an extreme poop situation. And the screening did not get canceled, believe it or not. But everyone left before the end credits because it smelled so bad. I can't imagine. You're there, you're excited to see this movie, and then someone's having some issues with, and then you're like, I just wasted $20 for this. Yikes. But that happened. And those are, it's so gross. The three things. One more time, Alanis. Oh boy, hits 106.

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1: So suddenly, I'm in love with a stranger. 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
0: August 14th.
1: No, honey, I'm good. I can have another, but I probably should not.
0: Stir Cove.
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You can see where my mind's at. August 7th, that's Friday. So get in right now, KQKY.com.

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6: Alcohol is believed to be a contributing factor in a two-vehicle injury accident that took place in rural Merritt County on Saturday. Preliminary investigation concluded that a Jeep was traveling westbound on Highway 30 when a Chevrolet pickup truck traveling northbound on 3rd Road failed to stop at a stop sign on Highway 30 and 3rd Road and collided with the westbound Jeep that was occupied by three passengers. The driver of the Jeep would be flown to an Omaha hospital. The driver of the pickup, Jasper Shear of Merritt County, was transported by ambulance to a hospital in Grand Island for treatment on non-life-threatening injuries. Kearney residents will get a chance to meet with local law enforcement and first responders as National Night Out will be taking place at multiple area parks throughout town tonight. National Night Out is an annual community-building campaign that promotes police community partnerships and neighborhood camaraderie and enhances the relationship between neighbors and law enforcement. Kearney's events will be spread throughout four parks at Valley View, West Lincoln Way, Centennial, and Pioneer. Lieutenant Derek Luke of Kearney Police Department talked about why National Night Out is important to a community like Kearney.
7: It's not just about police cars and fire trucks and ambulances. It's about relationships. And when we know those relationships are solid, we get better support and the community asks us questions. And we have more trust back and forth with each other. And that's what ultimately this is about, trust, relationships, getting to know each other.
6: Members of Kearney Police Department, Nebraska State Patrol, Buffalo County Sheriff's Office, and other first responders are expected to attend. Wildfire smoke from western United States and Canada passed over Nebraska Monday, and a passing cold front could bring more of it to the surface, impacting air quality. Kearney and areas to the west were under yellow or moderate conditions, which notes that unusually sensitive people should consider reducing outdoor activity. Numerous wildfires are currently burning in the western United States and Canada. There were 26 active wildfires in western Canada due to a strong cold front that spread ongoing fires. Fires were also reported in Washington and California that forced local evacuations. A pilot was forced to make an emergency landing in rural Clay County on Sunday. Clay County Communications received a 911 call from a pilot reporting that he had made an emergency landing due to a suspected engine failure. The pilot successfully and safely landed the aircraft in the Harvard Waterfowl Production Area near Road G and Road 320. No injuries to the pilot or damage to the aircraft were reported. The incident remains under review. I'm Lucas Ratliff, and both more stories and more information can be found on CentralNebraskaToday.com.
8: On Wednesday morning, the Kearney Little League team will leave for the Little League Midwest Regional, and Coach Justin Rethorst knows that there are distractions that they need to manage.
9: Between that and, again, all the what-ifs about, hey, what if we would win the regional and make it to Williamsport? But, hey, none of that, all of that is not possible unless we take care of business on game one.
8: The Kearney Little Leaguers will play at 9 a.m. on Friday morning from Whitestown, Indiana. Nebraska volleyball returns so many key pieces from a year ago, and one of the biggest names is Bergen Riley. Danny Busboom Kelly spoke about her setter and what makes her so talented.
10: Bergen's a super consistent player, and not just as a setter. It's a blocker, a defender, an attacker, a server. So across the board, she's so consistent. And I think that just relieves the rest of our team to know what we're going to get from the Big Ten player of the year, that we can count on her to be very good at all those things.
8: Riley was the 2026 Big Ten and AVCA setter of the year. Andy Jackson spoke at Big Ten Media Day about how they know there's a target on their backs this season as the Nebraska volleyball team seeks another Big Ten title.
11: The pressure is definitely there, but I think we've earned the right to be in that position, and we've worked really hard these last three seasons, and we know what it takes to win a Big Ten championship. It's not easy. You know, it's a really tough volleyball conference.
8: The Nebraska volleyball season will begin August 27th down in Texas. That's your sports update. I'm Bobby Hessling. For more, go to CentralNebraskaToday.com.
5: 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Weather update.
3: Some scattered rain overnight. 30% chance of more rain and maybe a thunderstorm this afternoon. High 72, northeasterly winds 15 to 25. Growing chance of rain overnight down into the 50s. For tomorrow, 40% chance of more rain. Another day in the 70s. Thursday, sunshine warms back up to 80. Friday, upper 80s. Saturday, Sunday, and Monday into the 90s. That's the latest Central Nebraska weather. I'm Brian Gallagher.
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1: Turn it up. In the morning. 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

Justin Bieber's Speed Demon hits 106. 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Colton's out today, and here's a chance for you to play and win Totally Tough Trivia. On the line, we have for you a free meat nacho from our friends at Amigos and Kings. Yum, yum, yum, yum. And four Nebraska Lottery scratch tickets, all yours if you can conquer the trivia today. And I would prefer that you call and win 308-698-2106. Let's get you on the phone lines. What popular dessert was accidentally invented? Boom, boom, boom, boom. 308-698-2106. Of course, you can play along on the E-Titan text line as well. What popular dessert was accidentally invented? 308-698-2106. Not vodka. Actually, I can't confirm that. I don't know. I'll have to do my homework on that one. 308-698-2106. What popular dessert was accidentally invented? Conan Gray. You said

0: It's 106, Billie Eilish. Happier than ever. If you've not heard Kelly Clarkson's cover of this, I mean, first of all, Billie, incredible job. But Kelly took it to a whole different angry place. It's the morning group chat with Bick and Colton playing Totally Tough Trivia here. Chance to win with Amigos Classic and the Nebraska Lottery. Your question: what popular dessert was accidentally invented? And we are thankful that it ended up becoming a thing. 308-698-2106. It's 106. Good morning.
1: Hey, if this is the right answer, give the reward to the next person to get it right. I don't want the reward. I just wanted to call in to answer.
0: Okay.
1: But is the answer chocolate chip cookies?
0: You are correct. Yes. It is chocolate
1: All
0: chip
1: right,
0: cookies.
1: Awesome.
0: Yeah, they were made by accident. Ruth Wakefield accidentally created them back in the 1930s, when she added chopped chocolate to cookie dough, expecting it to melt completely, and voila, we have the chocolate chip cookie.
1: Yeah, I remember hearing about that a few weeks ago, so I guess the question came in just in time.
0: Yeah, are you a big fan of chocolate chip cookies? That's kind of a dumb question.
1: Yeah, between cookies and cake, I'd go for cookies for sure.
0: Oh, yeah, man. Oh, awesome. What's your name?
1: Javen.
0: All right. Well, thanks for calling in and playing, and I'll make sure the next call gets the prize.
1: All right. Thank you, man. Have a good one.
0: You too. Bye-bye. Hey, it's 106. Good morning.
2: Good morning.
0: What's your name?
2: Angel.
0: Angel. So the person before you got it correct, but they told me specifically to give the prize to the next call. You're the next call. So regardless, if you get this wrong, you're still going to get a prize. So what's your guess?
2: Chocolate chip cookies.
0: Yes, that is right. It is chocolate chip cookies. Yes. Are you a big fan of the chocolate chip cookie?
2: It's my favorite, yes.
0: Yeah, I know. That's, again, dumb question. Like, who doesn't like a chocolate chip cookie? Angel, we have a great prize for you. We have a free meat nacho from Amigos Kings Classic, 4 Nebraska Lottery scratch tickets, and what station is sending you the goods?
2: It's 106.
0: Olivia Rodrigo, Drop Dead, hits 106. I know.

0: such a pretty voice. Hits 106. It's morning group chat with Bick and Colton. Congrats to Jennifer and Andrew, you didn't get it right. And Marin on the text line playing Totally Tough Trivia. The answer was chocolate chip cookies. And we got to thank Ruth. Thank you, Ruth, for the accident and treating us with those delicious treats, which, P.S., by the way, are you more of a gooey center person or crispy edge? 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Tell us.
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0: hear more, visit dan.democrat. That's dan.democrat. 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

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Oh, boy. Okay, first and foremost, if you're wearing a hat, please take your hat off. If you're able to stand and put your hand on your chest, that would be greatly appreciated. There is, I saw this over the weekend, and I was like, oh, man, like so many things were going wrong, and the intention was there, but the execution ended up being not really good. You may have seen this on your feed, but it just... The national anthem saw a big yikes. I'm just going to play the audio for you, and we're going to salute America, and then I'll explain what happened here.

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And the rocket's red glare, the

again. Play ball. That's the only thing missing from that. The intention was there. If you don't, you probably don't recognize her voice, but the person who was very loud, Martha Reeves. She is a Motown icon. She was with two other singers. I'm not really sure how this collab happened, how this mashup happened, but Martha, she's 85. And she released a statement following the video that's gone viral. She says, quote, "It was an incredible honor to be invited to perform at the inaugural Women's Professional Baseball League event. The field conditions were wet and windy, and without stage monitors, I was not able to hear myself as I normally would," end quote. Ah! I just, you know, when those singers go out there, they are like, I know I can do it. And then it doesn't. But you know what? There's been worse. I mean, Fergie's right up there. A jazzy national anthem. That's your viral spiral. Sabrina, House Tour, Hits 106.

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0: shopping things live. So if this goes off the rails, you're officially part of the experiment. 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
1: It is National Chocolate Chip Day, and you can be a part of the conversation. 308-698-2106. 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Where in central Nebraska are we going? Is it your kitchen? Is it a restaurant? Is it a certain bakery? 308-698-2106. Over on Facebook, which, by the way, give us a like. Search Hits 106 KQKY. I'm loving the recommendations here because I've been away from the Tri-Cities for a hot second, a hot minute. And there are so many local places I cannot wait to try because these look and sound delicious. And of course, the world goes round when we support our local stores and shops and whatnot. We have here, and I, please forgive me if I butcher the pronunciation of your name, Darissa. Am I saying that right? Darissa's Sweet Delights. She shared a picture on her Facebook in the comments, and those look amazing. And it looks here that you're in Kearney, so I'm going to have to stumble over there. Let's see. Kate says Chick-fil-A, Runza, and Starbucks are my top three. Amanda says homemade are the best chocolate chip cookies. Margaret says my mom made any cookie taste wonderful. Well, we got to get Margaret. Mom, we got to get your mom over here, Margaret. Emily says Redbird Bakery, which I believe that's in Donovan. We have Chad, who says it's way too early for your mama jokes. Ha ha ha ha. I'm going to say sugar mamas as well. Oh, thanks for the laugh. Amy says my kitchen. William says homemade. Pamela says Eileen's. Lori says monster cookies, which I believe that's in Grand Island. And as I come through here, there's a whole bunch of great recommendations. Where are we going? Where are we going for the best cookie in central Nebraska? Chocolate chip cookie. 308-698-2106, or hit us up on the socials. And this is a fun little debate. What's the best cookie? Crispy edge or gooey center? My vote's the gooey center. On the socials, the crispy edge is leading the charge. Olivia Dean, so easy to fall in love with chocolate chip cookies. 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
9: A 10-day jury trial began Monday for a Lexington man charged with first-degree murder. Areth Rodriguez Linares has been charged with first-degree murder as well as two gun-related felony charges. According to the document submitted to the court on January 21st, officers with a Lexington Police Department were dispatched to Cypress Lane in reference to a disturbance. Upon arriving on scene, officers found Mikel Farinas Carvello deceased in the driver's seat of a vehicle with what appeared to be gunshot wounds. Gunshots were reported outside the trailer, and Rodriguez Linares was seen holding a handgun and coming from the area where Carvello would be located. According to the documents, Rodriguez Linares told a witness to call the police and that he would place the handgun on the couch in the residence and wait until law enforcement arrived. The Northwest Voyager Softball Club is reporting a theft of more than $10,000 from its account. The were fraudulent purchases, ATM withdrawals, and checks written over a period of 4 years. The suspect has not yet been interviewed, so there was no release over the age or gender of the person. Police are still investigating over how many years the thefts took place. The investigation is ongoing. This fall, Kearney Public Schools will open the door to Cottonwood Elementary, a first-of-its-kind elementary program in the district designed to create a more structured learning environment for students in need of intensive academic, behavioral, and social-emotional support. Unlike a traditional elementary school, Cottonwood Elementary offers smaller class sizes, lower student-to-staff ratios, and highly individualized instruction. Cottonwood is located in the old Glenwood Elementary on 9th Avenue. An open house for the public is scheduled for Thursday at 5:30 to 6:30 p.m. Independent Senate candidate Dan Osborne made a series of stops in central Nebraska Saturday as part of his 93-county tour, stopping in Hastings, Minden, Holdridge, and Republican City. Osborne is trying to win the Senate seat from current Senator Pete Ricketts. Osborne talked over various topics affecting Nebraskans, such as the cost of living, health care, and public education. Osborne talked with Central Nebraska Today about why his 93-county tour is so important to him.
10: I want to be on your main streets. 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
9: This is Osborne's second Senate campaign as he ran for Senate in 2024 against Senator Deb Fischer, falling short by 6% of the vote. I'm Lucas Ratliff. 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
11: Between that and, again, all the what-ifs about, hey, what if we would win the regional and make it to Williamsport? But, hey, none of that, all of that is not possible unless we take care of business on game one.
12: That was Coach Justin Rethorst and how him and his staff will manage the distractions this weekend with the Kearney Little Leaguers playing in the Little League Midwest Regional. They leave Wednesday for Whitestown, Indiana to play Friday morning at 9 a.m. Nebraska volleyball returns so many key pieces from a year ago, and one of the biggest names is Bergen Riley. Danny Busboom Kelly spoke about her setter and what makes her so talented.
13: Bergen's a super consistent player, and not just as a setter. It's a blocker, a defender, an attacker, a server. So across the board, she's so consistent. And I think that just relieves the rest of our team to know what we're going to get from the Big Ten Player of the Year, that we can count on her to be very good at all those things.
12: Riley was the 2026 Big Ten and AVCA Setter of the Year. The Nebraska volleyball season will begin August 27th down in Texas. A new arena football team is coming to Kearney, Nebraska. The Tri-City Horsemen are moving from Boise, Idaho to Nebraska. 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More details involving the Horsemen are to come in the following weeks. That's your sports update. I'm Bobby Hessling. 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
1: Some scattered rain overnight, 30% chance of more rain and maybe a thunderstorm this afternoon. High 72, northeasterly winds 15 to 25. Growing chance of rain overnight down into the 50s. For tomorrow, 40% chance of more rain. Another day in the 70s. Thursday, sunshine warms back up to 80. Friday, upper 80s. Saturday, Sunday, and Monday into the 90s. That's the latest Central Nebraska weather. I'm Brian Gallagher.

Chris Brown, Bryson Tiller, It Depends, Hits 106. Good morning. Hey, it's Bick. We want your good news. What's going on in your life that's going to make us feel good? Hit us up on our text line, our eTitan text line, 308-698-2106. Malcolm Todd with the earrings.

0: And of course, if you have some good news for us to share, we'd love for you to do so. Hit us up on the E-Titan text line, 308-698-2106. This is incredible. Have you ever heard of mono twins? Well, Carrie Zibbs and her husband were told that they were expecting twins. They were already parents of three kids. But then the doctors revealed that they weren't just having identical twins. They were expecting a super rare set of mono twins. Here's Carrie and the doc educating us on mono twins.
1: I saw this little baby at the bottom where it should be, and then a hand came onto the back. And then I was like, oh my gosh, there's two of them.
2: I was shocked. I was very nervous.
3: This is very rare. It's about 1% of all twin pregnancies, and twin pregnancies are less common than singleton pregnancies. Monochorionic, monoamniotic twins are at high risk of pregnancy complication. Their umbilical cords could get tangled up with one another because they're sharing the same sac.
1: It's a really big deal because they're alive. They're so cute and they're goofy.
0: Oh my gosh, they are adorable. And the babies, they are now 1 year old. It's like puppies, you know? When you look at puppies, you're just like, oh, the day just got so much better. And then you look at babies, and you're like, oh, the day just got so much better. If you have some good news, let's hear it. Join the group chat, 308-698-2106. One more story for you here. This is really neat. A doctor in Brazil found a simple way to make surgery less intimidating for kids by letting them choose superhero or princess costumes to wear into the operating room. He started the tradition about 6 years ago after seeing how frightened kids were getting when they would have to be in the room. He also takes time to explain each surgery in kid-friendly terms and insists that parents stay with their children when they undergo the anesthesia. And after the procedure, every child gets to keep the costume and take it home as a souvenir. Love it. What's your good news? 308-698-2106.

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You'll get to see this guy, Russell Dickerson, Stir Cove, Council Bluffs, September 11th. 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We'll announce the winner Friday.

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There's an event that is really important. It's taking place in Lexington soon. We'll get to that here in a second after

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like the cool wave instead of the heat wave, or at least I'm enjoying it. Hits 106, and if you are a fan of pumpkin spice everything, well, mark your calendar. August 19th, Dunkin' is releasing their fall menu. August 20th, Caribou is releasing theirs. And then on August 25th, Starbucks releasing their fall menu. Yeah, it's that time of the year. So excited! Olivia Rodrigo, Drop Dead.

0: It's 106. 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One more thing before I head out of here. With it being National Chocolate Chip Cookie Day, this is fascinating. Now, this is a rumor, but rumor has it that the first cookie was made in Persia in the 7th century AD. Now, the thought behind that theory is because of the sugar cane in that area at that time. Fast forward to the 14th century, cookies were everywhere. It became a well-known treat throughout Europe. And in the 1930s, well, by accident, we really, really, really, really love Ruth Wakefield because she invented the chocolate chip cookie in 1930. Her goal, what was she doing? Well, she was just trying to chop up some semi-sweet chocolate bars into some dough, hoping it would melt completely, and, well, no. That's how the chocolate chip cookie became a thing. Thank you, Ruth. Have a great rest of your day. Nathan's in next. We'll see you tomorrow.
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7: Some scattered rain overnight. 30% chance of more rain and maybe a thunderstorm this afternoon. High 72, northeasterly winds 15 to 25. Growing chance of rain overnight down into the 50s. For tomorrow, 40% chance of more rain. Another day in the 70s. Thursday, sunshine warms back up to 80. Friday, upper 80s. Saturday, Sunday, and Monday into the 90s. That's the latest Central Nebraska weather. I'm Brian Gallagher.
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6, and it is Nathan here hanging out with you this morning. Good morning on this Tuesday in your 10 o'clock hour. And you saw it last night and a couple days before. It's going to be stormy for the next few days. Bit of doom and gloom, but I'll be here on Hits 106 to brighten your day nonetheless. Here's Ella Langley with Choosing Texas on Hits 106. Just

Brown, Young Thug go crazy on Hits 106, and Shaboozy is out with his new album. Bit of a long name, The Outlaw, Sherry Lee, and Other Western Tales. Here he is on Hits 106 with good news. 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

Taylor Swift, The Fate of Ophelia, and tomorrow, the Kearney Children's Museum is going to be having an event dedicated to all their members. I've got your details coming up in just a few minutes. Here's Martin Garrix and Ed Sheeran. Stay.

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2: Coming up tomorrow morning, the Kearney Area Children's Museum is going to be having their member morning mingle from 9 to 10 a.m. It's going to be a little event dedicated to all their members to show their appreciation. 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So again, it's going to be happening tomorrow morning at the Kearney Area Children's Museum, the member morning mingle.
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Ariana Grande, Twilight Zone on Hits 106. And if you were tuned in yesterday, you might know that I was having some car issues, dealing with some car troubles. Little update, got a new battery, and it is running well again. All is good in the world. Here's Denny Swims with Mr. Know-It-All here on Hits 106.

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It's Nathan hanging out with you. And congratulations to Liz H. of Grand Island, winner of your Christmas in July contest, winning with Luxury Lighting Solutions, getting a $1,000 professional holiday lighting package. 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

uplifting and inspiring you've been for me for all this time. And I love you.

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belong together. Andrew Russell Dickerson. Keyword for today is STIR, STIR. 308-698-2106 to go see his STIR concert on September 11th. Bick and Colton are going to have her winner announced during the morning group chat on Friday. Here he is with Happened to Me on Hits 106.

0: It's 106. You had your Russell Dickerson keyword earlier, and now it's time to win to go see Andy Grammer. 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

Ariana Grande hits 106. It's Nathan hanging out with you here in your Tuesday in your 12 o'clock hour, brought to you by our friends over at Auto Central. More on them coming up here in just a few minutes. 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

Stars, Risk It All hits 106. We finally know which team is going to be taking over arena football at the Vieira Center in Kearney. It is the Tri-City Horsemen, wishing them well in the 2027 season. Here's Dave McRae, Revolving Door.

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Ray, Where's My Husband on Hits 106. Though it's been rainy and stormy the past few days, the weather will be clearing up this weekend for a little farmer's market. All of your details coming up in just a little bit. Justin Bieber, here's Yukon on Hits 106.

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11: Low chance of showers through the day today. Mostly cloudy with highs near 70. Northeast winds 15 to 24 tonight. 40% chance of showers and storms overnight. Mostly cloudy with lows around 56. Wednesday, a slight chance for showers in the morning, gradually becoming partly sunny with highs near 72, northeast winds 5 to 10. Thursday, mostly sunny, highs around 81, Friday 89, and on Saturday, sunny near 93. For more, CentralNebraskaToday.com.
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Dan Aspiro, Dying This Hill, hits 106. Nathan, hanging out with you. You made it into your Tuesday afternoon in your 1 o'clock hour. I've got your Russell Dickerson keyword coming up here in just about 10 minutes. One Republic, here's Need Your Love.

Russell Dickerson happened to me, and your keyword to go see his Stir Cove show on September 11th is Stir, S-T-I-R, to the E-Titan text line 308-698-2106. Bick and Colton are going to have her winner announced during the morning group chat on Friday. Here's Gracie Abrams, Hit the Wall.

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Olivia Dean, So Easy here on Hits 106. And as we move further into August, we are getting into back to school season. I, for one, am starting back up in just about 3 weeks. It's going to be time to buy all the school supplies, pencils, bags, bookcases, all that good stuff. But to help with the cost,

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It depends. Chris Brown, Bryson Tiller on Hits 106. That's going to do it for me today. I'm heading out. I'll be back in again tomorrow, giving you more chances to win on Hits 106. Atlanta Green's coming up next. The weekend. Here's I Can't Feel My Face.

Dracula on Hits 106. I'm Lana Green. Hope you're having a fantastic Tuesday. Coming up in just a few minutes, one of my favorites by Lizzo. And how about Olivia Rodrigo? Right now, thank you. It's Ariana Grande next.

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It's 106. As we live in a culture that is continuously more and more on demand, you know what I'm saying. DoorDash has now earned FAA certification. I'll tell you what that means for the rest of us coming up in a few minutes on Hits 106. Here's Lizzo.

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Hits 106, vodka, cranberries, probably anything you want at the snap of your fingers. DoorDash has received FAA certification as an official air carrier, clearing the path for a fully proprietary drone delivery service. Unlike previous aerial tests conducted through different partners, now this company, DoorDash, will finally design, build, and operate its own drones, kind of without a middleman, along with supporting software and ground infrastructure to make sure everything is pulled off smoothly. Got to have that in place before anything else can go. So you could be on the phone or your computer just ordering stuff, and it's probably going to be dropped off at your front door. Here's Malcolm Todd with earrings, so you could probably order those too. Hits 106.

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Hits 106, and can you believe in just another week or so, this is going to be the time of day where you go to pick up the kids from school? Cannot believe we're that close to back to school. I'm Lana Green. It's a little past 3 o'clock. On the way to you, it's Frey Sky and Ariana Grande. Right now, dial drunk, which is really bad life advice from Noah Kahan on Hits 106.

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106. Just wanted to give a shout out to Liz H. from Grand Island. She was our big Christmas in July grand prize winner. She won a professionally installed, super cool, mega $1,000 prize, which was a lighting system from Luxury Lighting Solutions. Congratulations, Liz, our Christmas in July grand prize winner. 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

It's 106 and Fever Dream, Alex Warren. It's another hot one out there. High overall today around 94. You're probably already feeling it. I'm Lana Green. On the way to you is Miley Cyrus and Sabrina Carpenter. Here's The Weeknd on Hits 106 and Timeless.

Olivia Rodrigo on Hits 106. And you can register once a day for a chance to win a pair of Andy Grammer tickets. He'll be at Stir Cove on August 14th. 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

It's 106, and yes, it's true. Alicia Silverstone is returning to star in the Clueless sequel. Paramount Plus has ordered 6 episodes. I am loving all the 90s nostalgia, but excited and offended all at the same time that the 90s are now considered nostalgic. 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
6: 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Weather update.
7: Scattered showers and storms possible tonight after 10 o'clock. Otherwise, mostly cloudy skies, a low of 57. Northeast winds at 5 to 15. Gusts could get as high as 20. Tomorrow, looking at mostly cloudy skies, headed towards sunny with a high of 72. Light winds at 5 miles per hour. And for tomorrow night, mostly clear skies, a low of 56. That's your CentralNebraskaToday.com weather forecast.
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1: It's 106. And remember, Andy Grammer at the Cove, August 14th. Stir Cove, that is. The winner will be announced by Bick and Colton on August 7th. So there's still time to get in to see Andy Grammer at Stir Cove on August 14th. 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

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Went up to the Hilltop Mall, did the school shopping with daughter number four, and if I had only known, no, I'm disqualified. I can't enter this contest, but that doesn't mean you can't. So while I feel like I'm ahead of the game, if you haven't gone school shopping yet, there is still time, and maybe we're going to even give you some cash to do it. I'll tell you how to enter our Bucks for Books contest coming up next on Hits 106.

talking. It's 106. 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
6: 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The refreshing citrus kick of Mountain Dew is the perfect companion to your American summer adventures. Enjoy the refreshing citrus kick of Mountain Dew. Tasting great since 48. 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

0: Wow, and Post Malone on Hits 106. I'm Lana Green. Thanks again for joining me this afternoon. I'll be back with more fun tomorrow, beginning at 2. Make way and stay tuned for Liveline with Mason. He's in next on Hits 106, and have a wonderful evening.
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11: Scattered showers and storms possible tonight after 10 o'clock. Otherwise, mostly cloudy skies, a low of 57. Northeast winds at 5 to 15. Gusts could get as high as 20. Tomorrow, looking at mostly cloudy skies, headed towards sunny with a high of 72. Light winds at 5 miles per hour. And for tomorrow night, mostly clear skies, a low of 56. That's your CentralNebraskaToday.com weather forecast.
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1: Planet, which apparently is an exact duplicate of the Earth. 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